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0: Green look on the way in the environment.

Well, it looks like we've come to the end of our road. 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